There's an invisible momentum that illuminates the sky, a precious power that expands to infinite heights. When it touches our spirits, then our bodies will be free, and the sounds will guide us with a high intensity, like a wave through your body, an impulse through your mind, a universal language, imperfection designed. Open your soul and behold what it will bring. This is your awakening.

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1: Decades of space exploration have produced definitive proof of intelligent life elsewhere in the universe.
0: Hit man with those. 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

0: those laser beams.
1: Decades of space exploration have produced definitive proof of intelligent life elsewhere in the universe. 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
1: Decades of space exploration have produced definitive proof of intelligent life elsewhere in the universe.

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Up till now, no one has ever investigated this archaeological

I am not the judge. We are not the jury. But the game is the executioner. And the game decides who lives.

engineers chosen as one. Programmed for a mission, none of them is ever done. The new generation here to restore such a dedicated nation that has lost its core. 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Open up your mind and prepare to connect. 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

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Hello, girls and boys. Today we're going to make music. Music that has many of the feelings we have. Sometimes everything we do seems to go wrong. We all have times like this. Let's put some of our feelings into music.

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Let's begin the game.

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I want you to get mad. 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My life has value.

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Let the music diffuse all attention.

For 10 years, we have been moving to the energy called hardstyle. But this energy is evolving, growing, and expanding in new directions. With the experience of a decade, we have producers and DJs exploring the depth of the audio spectrum, creating the sparks that someday may light the fire of a new style. What we need is an audience to recognize when a new energy has emerged. So we can celebrate the old, embrace the new, and secure the future of the hardest styles.

She was what the kids would call a slut. Which is a terrible thing to say about someone who's just died. But apparently there's no denying she was one.

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Then the ice would melt and rivers would flow, so that seeds could be planted for new flowers to grow. And as our planet would slowly restore, life will continue forever.

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If I-

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1: Hi, everybody. Back on the case. This time coming at ya. Scooter. Dimitri Vegas. Like Mike.

beginning of the 21st century, a professor of the Scantrax University discovered a sound that travels through solid ground. It has been known to cause the need to dance in humans. Since it is not consciously perceived, it can make people feel vaguely that supernatural events are taking place. Such tones cease being heard as a musical tone unless they are boosted greatly in volume. This particular sound is referred to as the mega sound.

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Such tones cease being heard as a musical tone unless they are boosted greatly.

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Follow the road. What's going on? 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

We all seek for a new beginning, new chances, a new face to follow, a revolution. 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So I call out Mother Nature, may she rise as the red sun, flame on like a phoenix.

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The pressure's high, but it's all worth it. I've given up a lot, but got back twice as much. Followed my dreams and found a purpose. Sometimes it's tough, but I'm not giving up.

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We are the ones that love our craft. And you should know that we will do everything to protect it as we stand our ground and welcome any battle with open arms. That's what it is. We are battle born.

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You've brought me so much joy, love, and happiness. This time we were standing by the ocean, watching the sunset. We thought about our past and our future together, always.

For 10 years, we have been moving to the energy called hardstyle. But this energy is evolving, growing, and expanding in new directions. With the experience of a decade, we have producers and DJs exploring the depth of the audio spectrum, creating the sparks that someday may light the fire of a new style. What we need is an audience to recognize when a new energy has emerged, so we can celebrate the old, embrace the new, and secure the future of the hardest styles.

was what the kids would call a slut, which is a terrible thing to say about someone who's just died. But apparently there's no denying she was one.

was what the kids would call a slut, which is a terrible thing to say about someone who's just died. But apparently there's no denying she was one.

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No signs of civilization. You're out here, and you're all alone. As you struggle to breathe in the unknown air, in your search to survive on your own, you come to realize

I see a world so cold, where it only snows. 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Then the ice could melt and rivers would flow, so that seeds could be planted for new flowers to grow. And as our planet would slowly restore, life will continue forever and more.

For years we've been sharing the message to all who believe. 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
1: Beyond the Stars. The questions of our universe are unending. 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What do you choose?

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What do you truly believe? 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

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The future is wild, and our style is running it, running it, running it, running it, running it, running it, running it, running it, running it, running it, running it, running it, running it, running it, running it, running it, running it, running it, running it, running it, running it, running it, running it, running it, running it, running it, running it, running it, running it, running it, running it, running it, running it, running it, running it, running it, running it, running it, running it, running it, running it, running it, running it, running it, running it, running it, running it, running it, running it, running it, running it, running it, running it, running it, running it, running it, running it, running it, running it, running it, running it, running it, running it, running it, running it, running it, running it, running it, running it, running it, running it, running it, running it, running it, running it, running it, running it, running it, running it, running it, running it, running it, running it, running it, running it, running it, running it, running it, running it, running it, running it, running it, running it, running it, running it, running it, running it, running it, running it, running it, running it, running it, running it, running it, running it, running it, running it, running it, running it, running it, running it, running it, running it, running it, running it, running it, running it, running it, running it, running it, running it, running it, running it, running it, running it, running it, running it, running

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0: advice to somebody who take care of their family. 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
1: That's all I gotta say. 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

0: was to be as I once was, unbounded. 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Now I'm filled with love and I sing a love song, a song for yesterday.
1: 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We are one.

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And the other is how I feel. It's meant to be. 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
1: Hello, Ma. I'd like to hear a new beat on the request line.
2: Okay, you got it coming up.

Dear Hardstyle, my first love, an unexpected one, comes second to none. A love story, teenage in fact. We never knew where this thing would go. When I was on E, you filled me with hope. It's hard to grow apart when your roots are tied. But all boats lift on a rising tide. We've done more for each other than we could ever imagine. Walking blindly, watching the magic happen. The door's always open. The distance is always worth closing. Thank you for finding me. For finding all of us. And even though it feels like goodbye, this is Hardstyle, baby. Our love for you will never die.

were the results of DJs playing too freaking loud. These vibes brought us together though, and they kept us united. Hardstyle is a language that doesn't speak simple words. It's a language that's spoken and understood by those, if you understand the vibe of hardstyle. You see, once it gets into your blood, it lives there until you die. The party starts at home, at work, in the car, wherever I am. I can't think of anything else. Hardstyle is what I live for.

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1: Welcome, children, to our enchanted lands. The wizard is here.

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These are the new mystics, the new misfits. Truth on their lips, like they just kissed it. Eyes open wide, so they don't miss it. The future is wild, and our style is running it. Running it, running it, running it, running it, running it, running it, running it, running it, running it, running it.

new mystics, the new misfits, truth on their lips, like they just kissed it, eyes open wide, so they don't miss it. The future is wild, and our style is running it.